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1: Fergie.
2: I ain't got time for you, baby. Either you're my

let's get the party started. See you at the bar, you was hardly talking. That's when I knew that your heart was scarring. 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